0: But when he came to the center and he said, ma'am, I have passed out my 12th, now what should I do? So I asked him to learn computers because you're a boy, you can learn computer and do something and you can search for a job also, but not only computer, but you should continue with your studies. So he asked me, ma'am, should I do graduation? So I said, yes, please go and get admission in graduation and come to the center. We will teach you computer, take English classes from here, take the books, use the library. Because, and when he came to the library, he was like, ma'am, itni sari kitabe hain yahan par, ma'am, aap ye bhi kitab hai, ma'am, ye bhi book hai, ma'am, agar main kuch mangaun to mil jayega. I was like, yes, please, aap order dijiye, hum ma'am ko list forward karte hain, ma'am, mujhe sari book provide karwa diye, ma'am, hamare demands par sari book India mein deta hai. 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And then he was sitting in the library for 3 to 4 hours regularly. And after that, I won't believe, he was in second year only and he got the job in Lucknow in Fun Mall and he's earning 15 to 18,000 per month right now. And he was like, he came with to me with a box, with a sweet box, and he was like, ma'am, this is your fault. I said, this is not me, this is India, please say thanks to you. Ma'am, these are the stories which inspire me a lot.
1: No, Sana, this is your contribution. Teed India is just a facilitator because you are sitting there and you are in touch with the villages. I also wanted to know ki bada gaon mein to bahut sare log aate hain wahan pe. To aas paas ke kitne aur gaon hain jisse community itni door door se chal kar aati hai aapke center pe, aur koi aise public transport bhi nahi hai jahan tak mujhe knowledge hai. So I would also like to listen back to revive my memories about that.
0: Yes, ma'am. Today only I visited one place, Hasnapur, ma'am, and that, ma'am, I was tired by going by car. But ma'am, the children, the girls from that village is coming to the center on bicycles. Ma'am, I was so shocked ke, ma'am, aaj main soch rahi thi ki wo jab bacche aayenge to maine puchungi ki aap 25 kilometer cycle chala kar aate ho sirf center ke liye. 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
1: 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That is the great achievement from your side, because you motivate them for continuing their education and they find this space safe, protected, support itna milta hai, books unko yahan se milti hain, knowledge support milta hai, aap unke issues resolve karti hain. To yahi ek community library ka jo services hain, you are providing more than what is needed actually. So that is highly appreciated. Main aur bhi, mere man mein to bahut sare questions hai, par main thoda aur bhi aapse janna chahungi ki एक तरफ तो आप कम्युनिटी को हैंडल करती हैं, जिनको समझाना, मोटिवेट करना, एनकरेज करना और फिर उनको 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
0: Ma'am, sometimes so we have the information that they are coming and sometimes they come like this only. So because ma'am, I'm very punctual, I'm regular in the office, because I don't like taking leaves at all and I don't allow the staff also to take leaves unnecessarily. So this is the thing, that when they come without any information, we all are here. We all are present in the center. So we know that अभी वो आए हैं तो आई हैव टू गिव माई एट लीस्ट दे टेक माई 1 आवर. सो आई हैव टू स्टॉप ऑल द चिल्ड्रन कि आप लोग लाइब्रेरी में जाके बैठिए, अभी मैं कोई सेशन नहीं लूंगी, अभी मैं इन लोगों के साथ 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the center, what services we are giving at the center, what are the facilities that are being offered to the students in READ India. So this happens every time, and the visitors are very frequent in Badagaon center. So last year, like pandemic se to abhi tak sirf do hi visits hui hain, but 2018 and 19 was full of visitors. Every month there is somebody has to come to the center, and we sometimes feel like surprise that they are saying we are sitting over here in the office, and we see somebody moving inside the office, and I was like, good afternoon sir. So me, आप काम कर रहे हो तो एकदम disturb mind में, and everybody कोई आगे सामने से खड़ा हो जाता है. I was like, I take 2 minutes to think that who are they. He's like, कभी कभी चेहरा ही नहीं याद आता कि कौन है ये. So it happens sometimes with me.
1: And when you deal with the community, then you just simply motivate them, encourage them, listen to their issues, problems, and then you, inspire them to come to the center regularly, right? So these
0: yes.
1: two things go parallel, right?
0: Exactly, ma'am. I remember one story.
1: Yeah, please continue.
0: Ma'am, I remember one story. There was one girl in my beauty section. She was a trainer in beauty and bar. So she was coming from like 7 to 8 kilometers far away. Ma'am, the one boy was there who was continuously उसको परेशान करने जा रहा था मॉर्निंग में आने के टाइम पे, मॉर्निंग शाम को जाने के टाइम पे. 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
1: 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Are there any stories of delayed age at marriage or continuing higher education, convincing their parents that they want to learn more from the READ Center and establish themselves, then they'll get married?
0: Yes, ma'am. And there was one girl, she was coming to the center from 2018 only. So in 2019, when she was about to get married, she came to me कि मैम मैंने तो पहले अपने मम्मी पापा को बोल दिया कि आप शादी तो मेरी कर रहे हो, बट मैं जब तक अपना अपना एडवांस टीचिंग का कोर्स सेंटर से मेरा 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
1: Very nice, very nice. It's very satisfying to know all these things because it's not only about Muslim community or a Hindu community. Though, jo humare regulations bane hue hain ki mentally, physically, socially, the girl should be prepared to get married. Only then she should get married. Aur chautha component jo abhi add ho raha hai ki she should be economically independent also because COVID has taught us many things to be independent and be ready to support the family when any emergencies come in the family. So wo bhi hamare center ki taraf se aap hamesha unko karne karti rehti hain. 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
0: Yes, ma'am. I would like to say that, ma'am, if we are going for the sub-center or satellites, we should take, we should make the satellites for a time period, like 6 months for year or 1 year for at one place. Then we move in other direction, in the other village. Like if it Baragao is the center, then it has, it in its stages there are many villages. So we should rotate from everywhere after 1 year here and after 1 year in the different villages, because that will help us to build good relations with the community. We will get more people benefited from the center, because if it will be moving, like it will be a mobile center, then it will help many people over there. And if you talk about the district library, it will be a very, very good option if we are going with them and we are partnering with them, because that will make an image of Free India more powerful and more accessible to people, because they will know what Feed India is and what facilities what we are giving to the children everywhere.
1: Very nice. Actually, the thought process which we are having is also matching, and we can do much more whatever we are committed to. And I'm sure that Barabanki Community Library and Resource Center can do wonders. That I'm sure under your guidance and commitment, what you're showing to Read India from the past 3 years. And we will also do the impact studies and collect the stories what you are sharing on this platform,
0: sure,
1: so that we can share with the wider community also. At this point, thank you so much for having the brief discussion with me. I would hand over to Smita now.
2: Thank you, ma'am. Thank you for your inspiring interaction with Sana. So, Sana, बहुत ही अच्छा लगा आपकी जो जर्नी है वो हमारे व्यूअर्स के साथ शेयर करके. आपकी फैमिली ने बहुत सपोर्ट किया. एनीथिंग दैट यू वांट टू शेयर विद योर चिल्ड्रन, कैसे आपके बच्चे, आई नो यू हैव 4 ब्यूटीफुल चिल्ड्रन, सो इतनी स्ट्रांग मदर को, इतनी स्ट्रांग फैमिली को देख के हाउ दे आर फीलिंग, स्पेशली बोथ ऑफ योर गर्ल, द ट्विंस, द ब्यूटिफुल ट्विंस दैट यू हैव. Anything that you want to share about them, how their lives have been impacted due to this entire, REAP initiative being in your village and you being an inspiring person in your own community?
0: Yes, ma'am. During last year, if you talk about COVID only, ma'am, they were like, कुछ करने के लिए नहीं है मम्मा, क्या करेंगे? तो मैंने बोला कुछ नहीं, जब सेंटर खुल रहा है आप सेंटर में आके बैठो, अब बच्चे आते हैं 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So I'm like, okay, जाओ पढ़ा दो आप. So it has happened, ma'am. Yes, ma'am. It helps, ma'am. Every child, you know, if they share their knowledge with each other, they learn also, and everybody learns. I am learning till date, ma'am. I have learned so much from you, from Geeta, ma'am, from everybody. So you know, the learning is never ends. I believe that.
2: And आपके parents को कैसा लगता है आज वो सना है जो शायद कहीं पे अपनी education भी complete नहीं कर पा रही थी और आज वो लोगों तक education को पहुंचा रही है?
0: Ma'am, actually my parents are separated. That was the reason I got married earlier. So ma'am, papa के साथ ऐसा कोई connection ही नहीं है. But my mother feels very proud of her because the three of us are very, you know, active. And my other sister, you know, the sister who's living in Hong Kong also, she is also working for an NGO only. And very she's nice. Working from past 7 years. So we both are very social and we help each other a lot in everything.
2: Very nice, Anna. Any last message that you want to give to young girls or women who are in the same position or your community?
0: Yes, ma'am. Ma'am, only I can say only one thing. If you're getting married, if your parents want to get married early, maybe any because of any reason, aapko ye chahiye ki aap give up mat karo. Kisi bhi lifestyle, kisi bhi, you know, life stage par, just don't give up and keep learning. That will help you for your entire life. Nothing much, ma'am.
2: On those inspiring lines, if there's nothing else, then we can, you know, close this session for today. Thank you so much, Sana, for sharing your such a beautiful and inspiring journey. Thank you, Geeta ma'am, for constantly mentoring us, and thanks to Shashank for moderating the session. We wish you all the very best, Sana. Hopefully, you reach all the communities. And the satellite centers are also as successful as your present center. Thank you so very much for joining us. And we thank our viewers also for patiently viewing our program. We can end the session. We will join you again on Friday with another exciting program on Culture Knowledge.

0: convince the donor that we have to strategize the needs of the community in a manner that they should not feel that read is not for them. That is very, very important for us. And we develop our linkages with each child, each woman, each person of the community, so that they should feel that read is at their back. That's all I just wanted to say, Dr. Mishra.
1: You compare from the day one to today situations, one can easily find the difference. Difference in their dressing sense, difference in their, personality, the way they speak, the way they do the everyday things, the way they present themselves, the way they go to the center, the way they interact with the people, these are all visible changes. If a third party agency comes to evaluate the READ activities at Mewar, they will realize the power of presence of READ in the area. I'm telling you, as an honest student of anthropology, the change that we have experienced in past, 10, 12 years, these changes are mainly among the women and also among the youth. The perceptual change, what you see. They have changed their perception about the divide between inside and outside agencies. Now there is no such divide in the locality. If you go there, you are being welcome. Where initially, first time we went there, we were doubtful. We were a doubtful element for them. They had doubt in everything that we were doing, Now this doubt is, doubt doesn't exist. Now there is a sense of, belonging. Ki wo humare saath hai. Namita says, READ has embedded impression the community and they welcome. Oh, really?
0: Educating donors is also very important. Donors wanted us to establish the center in Gurgaon, but Smita convinced them that there is a need in Mewat. So we took them to Mewat and they saw the area and they realized themselves, yes, there is a deeper and greater need in Mewat rather than establishing or investing in Gurgaon. And we as READ team committed that we are ready to work in that area. Unfortunately, the pandemic came and we immediately switched over to the hybrid model. But we are ready to overcome the challenges. It's never late. And we are committed that we will be able to do justice with our programs, with the communities, wherever we are working. And we will continue with the struggle of reaching them with the programs they need the most.
1: Yes, that is true. I tell you one thing. It is not the issue of convincing or educating the donor. It is an issue of knowing what you are doing, confident on yourself. So you know what you were doing. You had the guts and power to tell them, look, we are the people who have been working there with their, mind and spirit. You can come anytime and see the, visible changes. So then donor came and donor became happy with your performance there because they obtained the database directly from the people, interacted with the people, and they realized the visible changes. That was the major thing that I think, anybody if go.
0: I would also like to mention here during COVID, like in March when the lockdown was announced, we immediately conducted the workshops on mental health through Sonia Bhandari and reached to more than 200 women online. Women started walking half an hour, 1 hour to reach to the center where those who did not have Android phone to listen to Sonia Bhandari, our consultant who is a mental health expert, to know how they can stable their minds during this pandemic. And it really paid us a lot because women were stable. Women knew how to handle the challenges. Women knew how to handle the attitudes of the family members. So nothing wrong happened in the harmony of the family that we explained to them with love and affection. That was really a hit program of Read India, I should say that. This is the vision we carry along because we don't want to, create setbacks for the community. We really want to rejuvenate them time and again. Whatever they need, our support, we are ready to provide.
1: You see, we in anthropology, we call it native intelligence. You know, what is native intelligence? You create a sense of nativity within yourself. You, as I have told you, you go there as participant of German, as an insider, as a family member, as a member of society, get yourself connected with them, and then they open up. Once they are open up, they share their pains, their pleasures, their agonies, their shortcomings, their limitations, their power, their weaknesses, and then you realize, oh, these are the areas, these are the weak areas where we need to attack. These are the areas where we just need to sharpen them. These are the areas where the massive programs are required. And accordingly, you make up your mind to prepare the projects, identify the donors, because every donor has its, interest area. So accordingly, you select everything, and that you and Smita and your entire team, you have been doing it very correctly. And this is something, you know, with bare minimum, resources, because if you compare yourself with the government and other big agencies, you are very small, you are a small fish. And even with this small, amount of money and with very little human resources, you go to the area and change the people. This is the exemplar for those who are working in the grassroots area with the most able community like Mewati. It is very much needed such thing. Thank you everybody. Thank you Dr. Geeta Malhotra. It was the day today.
0: I would like to, sir, thank you, Mahipal, for making all these films on.
1: Yes.
2: He's a movie maker.
1: Yeah. Bye bye. God bless you.

share very briefly. Read India started on 12th February 2007 and we have completed 18 years, 1 month exactly, because today is 12th March 2025. I learned from my elders, my mother especially, who always say this auspicious occasions are celebrated after the completion of the term. So we are here together after completing 18 years and 1 month exactly. So this is very auspicious occasion for us. Why I would like to say this? Because we have grown organically. On 12th February 2007, when I was not there, Major General Surasamy's blessings were there when he came forward to bring the library mission from Bill and Melinda Gates Foundation's request to Lead Global, that they would like to take this mission to India. So the organization started in India on 12th February 2007. Thank you, Major General Sandhu, for your blessings. I joined in June 2008, after 1 year. And I was interviewed by the founder, Dr. Antonia Newbior, because on every occasion we remember her, because she was a missionary. She started Lead Nepal in 1991, and after getting the award from Bill and Melinda Gates Foundation, Lead India and Lead Bhutan started on the same day, 12th February 2007. The journey was full of, I should say, first achievements. Yes, surrounded by the challenges, but with God's grace, the blessings of the trustees and the advisory board, and the people who are around today with us, we were able to mitigate all the challenges and we have grown here. Starting from Bill and Melinda Gates Foundation in 2007, through Lead Global, we were able to get global funding till 2012. After that, with our commitment to the cause and the support of the trustees and the advisory board, we were able to raise funds from India. And organically, by 2015 only, after the 2 years, we were self-sustained. Thanks to my, under the corporate social responsibility, we were able to connect with donors from the corporate sector. Starting, first corporate came Walmart, second Accenture, then Amazon, and today we have 15 corporates on board. The journey was beautiful, working with corporates, and the organization as a non-for-profit organization grew with them, because we learned many skills from them. Dr. Shobhit Mathur will acknowledge what I'm saying: time management, reporting, excellence in performance, and that helped us to build the trust and the transparency. I didn't have any connections with the corporates, but yes, our work on the ground showed our commitment and transparency while we were reporting to them through third parties, evaluators, because after 1 crore we have to report to the third party evaluators. So the evaluators like Deloitte and others recommended us to the corporates, and that is the beautiful, you know, achievement we got
when one evaluator at the international level is recommending Read India to another person, another corporate who is willing to give us the funds. And I am so proud to share at this platform, we never went to the corporates. Corporates approached us based on our work, our commitment, and indeed because we wanted to take the library movement to the grassroots level. And today we have 60 plus community library and resource centers, touched the lives of more than 500,000 people staying in rural areas, skilled more than 100,000 women on various skills. With this commitment on the board that when you will earn a dignified life with respectful living in the village as a leader, she has to save money for her child's education. And that we get commitment when we enroll her for any skilling program.

0: the struggle of reaching them with the programs they need the most.
1: Yes, that is true. I tell you one thing. It is not the issue of convincing or educating the donor. It is an issue of knowing what you are doing, confident on yourself. So you know what you were doing, you had the guts and power to tell them, look, we are the people who have been working there with their, you know, mind and spirit. You know, with their, you know, you can come anytime and see the, you know, visual changes. So then donor came and donor became happy with your performance there. Because they obtained the database directly from the people, interacted with the people, and they realized the visual changes. You know, that was the major thing that I think, you know, like anybody if go
0: and you know that. I would also like to mention here, during COVID, like in March when the lockdown was announced, we immediately conducted the workshops on mental health through Sonia Bhandari and reached to more than 200 women online. Women started walking half an hour, 1 hour to reach to the center where those who did not have Android phones. To listen to Sonia Bhandari, our consultant who is a mental health expert, to know how they can stable their minds during this pandemic. And it really paid us a lot because women were stable, women knew how to handle the challenges, women knew how to handle the attitudes of the family members. So nothing wrong happened in the harmony of the family that we explain to them with love and affection. That was really a hit program of Read India, I should say that. This is the vision we carry along because we don't want to, create setbacks for the community. We really want to rejuvenate them time and again. Whatever they need, our support, we are ready to provide.
1: You see, we in anthropology, we call it native intelligence. You know, what is native intelligence? You create a sense of nativity within yourself. You, as I have told you, you go there as participant, observer, as an insider, as a family member, as a member of society, get yourself connected with them, and then they open up. Once they are open up, they share their pains, their pleasures, their agonies, their shortcomings, their limitations, their power, their weaknesses. And then you realize, oh, these are the areas, these are the weak areas where we need to attack. These are the areas where we just need to sharpen them. These are the areas where the massive programs are required. And accordingly, you make up your mind to prepare the projects, identify the donors, because every donor has its, interest area. So accordingly, you select everything, and that you and Smita and your entire team, you have been doing it very correctly. And this is something, you know, with bare minimum, resources, right? Because if you compare yourself with the government and other big agencies, you are very small, you are a small face. And even with this small, you know, amount of money and with very little human resources, you go to the area and change the people. This is the exemplar for those who are working in the grassroots area with the most able community like Mewatis. So it is very much needed such thing. Thank you everybody. Thank you Dr. Geeta Malhotra. It was the day today.
0: I would like to, sir, thank you, Mahipal, for making all these films on.
1: Yes.
2: He's our movie maker.
1: Yeah. Bye-bye. God bless you.